0: died. Ibzan was the next judge. He had 30 sons and 30 daughters. So Ibzan had 60 children in total. This fact showed his wealth, and it showed the rank that he had in the nation. This town called Bethlehem was probably in the area where Zebulun's tribe lived. It was probably not the one in the area where Judah's tribe was, and other than that, his 7-year-old reign was unremarkable. Elon was next, with an unremarkable 10-year reign. Abdon was the next judge. He had 40 sons and 30 grandsons, and reigned unremarkably for 8 years. Amen.
1: 자, 그럼 여기서 찬양 한 곡 더 들으시고 오늘 내용 설명드리겠습니다. Vineyard Music입니다. Holy and Anointed One.

Ukrainian English. 네, 이 시간 우리 마음을 모아서 하나님께 영어로 기도드리는 시간입니다. So let's go to God in prayer. Dear Heavenly Father, thank you for protecting your judge, even from his own people. Thank you for your great love and protection for us. Thank you for taking care of us and loving us. Thank you for allowing Jephthah to find such great success in his life, even though the beginning of his life was not that good. Thank you for taking something that most would consider to be bad and using it to fulfill your desires for Israel. Thank you for letting us see your hand